0: Skies will be mostly sunny with a high temperature of 86. I'm meteorologist Jason Katerina on Philadelphia's AM 990 The Answer and 990theanswer.com.
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4: Social media was ablaze last week as millions of women came to the defense of Lindsay Clancy, the woman who pled guilty to strangling her three children. A crowdfunding effort has even raised nearly $1 million nominally in support of her parents. Most people are in a state of disbelief, not only at the horrific crime, but the unthinkable outpouring of support for a mother who admits to killing her children. Unfortunately, this public support does not come as much of a surprise to me. Last year, over 1.1 million innocent babies were killed in the womb in abortions. The abortion lobby made a note to celebrate these murders and devalue the precious lives lost. Now, as could be expected, many are applying these same ideas to babies outside of the womb as well.
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1: 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Philadelphia's AM 990, The Answer. Want to drive a leftist crazy? Tell the truth and keep smiling. 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
5: Friday, August the 21st. Our special guest today is political journalist Mark Halperin. We'll get back to him in just a moment. A little bit more here on this breaking news. Out of the Supreme Court, Chief Justice John Roberts has issued a temporary order allowing construction on President Trump's White House ballroom project to continue. The Roberts order temporarily blocks a lower court ruling that would have halted the above-ground work due to a lack of congressional approval. This will give the Supreme Court time to weigh the administration's emergency appeal. So for now, the construction continues. I suspect it will continue to continue in the weeks and months ahead. Don't know if Donald Trump will ever use that ballroom, but some future president most likely will. Talking to Mark Halperin, the founder of the two-way political journalism platform. Mark, before we continue our conversation, tell our audience, for those not acquainted with it, how do they get involved with, watch, or interact with two-way? Tell us how to interface with what you do right now.
6: Yeah, thank you for asking. It's a company I helped found, and although we do a lot of political programming, I just want to make clear, it's not just for politics. It's for a game show, which we have. It's for music, arts, public policy, healthcare, personal finance, anything. 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You can watch programs live or on demand. And if you want to participate, if you want to be able to be part of the conversation by raising your hand and getting to ask me or anybody on one of my shows or my colleague shows a question, you just go to two-way.tv and register and be part of it. On the YouTube page, you can get a sense of what the shows are like. And we're adding shows, and we'll be adding a lot more in the coming weeks and months.
5: Yeah, Mark, you're on there, of course. Who are some of the other personalities that folks would find on two-way.tv?
6: Yeah, so I host a show in the morning called The Morning Meeting with Kevin Walling. He's a Democratic strategist. You might have seen him on The Five and mm-hmm. other shows on Fox and elsewhere. And then Larry O'Connor, who's a conservative talk show host on Salem, I believe. And they host with me in the morning. And then we have a bunch of people who rotate through as well. Eric Erickson is one of our regulars as well. A guy named Haima Moore, who used to be the chief of staff of the DNC. Meghan McCain has a show. There's also a program from an actor named Ethan Suplee, who

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0: Hello?
1: It's got like a Childish Gambino vibe to it. I like it.
2: Wait. But wait. Well, you started speaking. You had Cindy in the song.
0: Yep.
1: She had a cameo. Mm-hmm.
2: She did.
1: Featuring. Did you have to put featuring Cindy on the track just to give her proper credit?
3: She's there.
2: So now, what does Cindy think of now being famous?
3: We have no idea. We haven't heard any updates from her, and we don't know whether she's actually heard the song yet or not. So that's still to be determined.
0: Hopefully she does.
1: He is mad.
2: You are angry. You are. So so what kind of response have you gotten aside from just a lot of views?
3: Well, it's been very positive. It's been a lot of people just talking about their experiences with their bad landlords, and we've had some people ask us for advice on what we did and how we handled the situation, asking what lawyer we used and stuff like that.
0: Yeah,
3: but
0: the
3: response has been amazing.
2: That is. It is amazing that you could take a song and then go viral.
1: Well, it's so relatable.

0: So there are 400 or 500 people there, crazy left-wing lunatics, and it's being videoed. And Hassan Piker is this ghoulish and offensive, deeply disturbed individual, I think. That comes on the heels earlier in the week. There's a Michigan State Senator by the name of Jeremy Moss. And Piker attacked him last week. I want to read the quotes as ChatGPT has them. If Jews in America, Mr. Moss, State Senator Moss is Jewish, if Jews in America keep putting this idea out there that they are singularly invested in Israel, eventually someone will come around and take action, not against the state of Israel, mind you, but against American Jews. All right? That's what he said, against American Jews. We have a bit of that audio, not all of it, a bit of it, cut number three.
1: And you want to know why? Because people don't f*** with Israel any longer. And if Jews in America keep putting this idea out there that they are singularly invested in Israel, eventually someone's going to come around and take action, not against the state of Israel, mind you, but against